0: 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Bouillon cubes made of haze for the warden. Wait inside the parking lot, I'll shortly take your order. I'll shortly take your order. Wait inside the parking lot, I'm dropping off a quarter.
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2: I wasn't irresponsible. 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
3: Did you eat everything in the house?
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3: I do.
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holding hands and keep hands, bitch. 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Icons, Cadence Dookie, crown me king, fill it off lean, pinky ring gleaming like pimpin' Snooky. My actions and ways remind you of them days that was iller. Shadow fade waves, he came with some killers. Non-familiar mafia members that murder shit, torture niggas with fire, pull off home invasions and tie you up. The hardest of the hardest get hit. Regardless, I'm as loyal to the game as it gets. I did it for the soil. This is house money material. Rolls Royce, chinchilla carpets. For kingpins only, my cocaine is Cheerios. 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Face

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1: I understand what you think this is, cause you fishing for a wish. 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That's my baby, bro. 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Let's go. Strategy, Don Mattingly. Yankee fit, batter up, anxiously tatted up, basically splattered.

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0: All right, fuck it. 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
1: What's up with that Bill Clinton and Al Gore?
0: All right, they the new masters up in the White House and everything. 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
1: Yeah. 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
1: Yeah.
0: Whenever possible.
1: Mm.
0: Do you, glorify violence or advocate the use of, guns as we are solving civil disputes? Okay, final question. 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

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To the memory of Laura Palmer. The lads get covered by the awkward laughter. 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The complex tale of the simple lover. The simple truth, the hidden fact. Up in one eye jacks in the hidden booth. I'm in the double R diner. 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I'm getting blander. To feel his heart, just start filled your rod. You get caught, you will discard. Wild legend, song by the nines, a problem. 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Now star figures in your vision. 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A sourceful prism. 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

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I don't know what's the shit that you was expecting. It's not got that all the doors, it's a simple fluid progression. Brutal aggression, I talk for the ones who knew to the message. I beg you to run it back for the ones who didn't catch it.

I used to feel like I could do no better when you left, cause every girl I met was lame. And it's weird cause ever since the day I met her, I realized that you was nothing but the same old chicken headed. 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She likes that. And when I'm working all day, she likes that. She

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I'm sitting on cornbread with something crossbred. 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I'm in a Pelly, that's raw wear. 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Cartiers, that's a year worth of car fare. 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

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What it look like, look like, look like.

silly, that flip, flex, barn, liquors, a slot shit. Now I'm gonna eat the punchline, intellectual crunch time. I rhyme a boarding ghetto lunchline, rhyme niggas at once time. They bust a nut on busting that. Listen, it's short. Average brother, ain't many more left. Raven images, treasure, our measures for safer hip hop. Drug abuse, inducements, aborted seeds out of wedlock. Edifices of violence, beats of tricolor dye. Pissing Guinness from the gutter, streams of cheddar, the bottom. Who lead this paradise where Sabbath? Heard it, not seen, bloated the fist of prayer and jostled every first of fit. Simple ghetto glorification, push the product off the people's supply. Side economics and its players in the sequel. Grandmother's praying, God listening to. Now what you gonna do when time runs out on you? Visions of glory, realism, a gas.

dope. 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To what remains, I guess y'all might check in. One, two, and be dead bodies and pools of urine and mid-blighted dope, urban ruins. But who is able, wicked ones that labeled it, punish the man.

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I got them on prepaid DM, Insta on it all lately. One wish chick is singing like Ray J. Deep tick feeding for the defleeting, but she keep it on the low creeping. 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

0: what's up with you?
1: Yo, you said I never loved you, but these are real tears. So stuck in the ether, I see the real fears. I die hard, you the bomb, time ticking on you. Treat you better than self, I was tricking on you. New chief, loose leaf, grease stricken on you. No white picket fence, they was picking on you. Competition is a frenemy's lover forever. 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Wedding on a frozen lake, try to cut a frozen cake. Spear made of molten lava, hope your heart is cold as casa. Maybe fire and ice, the spice inspire my life, the higher the price. Hey, pay attention if you lack soul pension. Throw back pain, release the old tension. Women, money, and wine, no escape from bliss. 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Separated, now there's nothing but a song for. Yo, nothing to declare, hit the green button. Put your hand on the Bible like you've seen something. What chemistry, suicidal tendencies. And Mortal Kombat, come and finish me.

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Listen to the problems of the world that needs solving. Listen to the child crying in the crib, and listen to the sick act that the daddy did. See, daddy turned his back on all of his responsibilities.

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Yes, yes, yes, yes, y'all.

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year. With all these young niggas starting war, it's gonna be some more niggas getting killed. They say you ain't a real one till you kill some, till you chip some, till you make a million. Walk in this bitch with my mask on. Can't be identified if I wanna blam something.

is composed of at least three fundamental particles, protons, electrons, neutrons. Proton is charged positive. By now, you guessed electrons are probably negatively charged. Neutrons don't follow either. Neutral in the middle. Only no apology. Centered, unmoved by yin and yang ideologies. Neutron bombs, arms, electron theory. Dots of physical radioactivity. Different points and joints within infinity. Oxygen and hydrogen alive within all types of energy.

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1: Took the third time before I finally caught a name. 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And with somebody else, I'll probably let it fall to flame. 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So I dial her up and see if I can let her fool explain. But she's the only one I'm holding when the day's cold. 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Create a move on the new, on the ego place sold. Cause she's the one I thought I'd never meet. Two left feet on the leather street. Joy started picking off a better beat. Right now it's better than it's ever been. True. My French vanilla butter pecan, bouncing back and forth every weekend. Smooth like the change of the season. Break up, we get even reason. Two. My French vanilla butter pecan, bouncing back and forth every weekend. Smooth like the change of the season. Break up, never be a reason. You say you get your coat, I say I get it for ya. Checking all your pockets, probably the paranoia. Getting close, something is the higher door ya. One fool's moving where history, call me Mr.

This success can bring, they don't know the stress it brings. I even know the mess I'm in. Two mortgages, you even know the debt I'm in. Something, something, I can't get away with anything. Like my phone blings and I let it ring. Right now, I wrote the first verse I've written in weeks. Manage to bell it my phone, but I don't wanna speak. It's Pete, reject call, message at the beat. Select tool, but then press delete. Peace. My friend vanilla butter peeking, bouncing back and forth every weekend. Smooth like the change of the season. Break up, we get needed reason. Two. My friend vanilla butter peeking, bouncing back and forth every weekend. Smooth like the change of the season. Break up, never be the reason. My friend vanilla butter peeking. Bouncing back and forth every weekend.

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The world of them are going to destruction. We are about the world of them.

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I'm sipping wine, telling the chef more salt. Yeah. To see a check, he was risking his safety. Do drug numbers like Mike CDs did in the 80s. 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

0: 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When a nigga get that check, then it's time to go. 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
1: I got plenty. 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Wearing talent. 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I don't ride no Fendi. Do it locals, writing crackers. 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You done did me dirty. Hurt me, mama. Let how they did your child. Send me to the sky. I don't even lie. You better check my file. Then I try to suck my penis. I'm Balenci. I'm Billy Tennis. Niggas trying to doubt. I ain't the one. I'm starting to feel like ain't the y'all can see the seeds. You trying to hop on any beat and shoot it. Keep up on the side of that car, someone call a medic. Ran up all this, so I'm funny here to talk to watch. I said it. I'm still pushing loads, I sell team boats and hands like JJ Reddy. Thought I was done, but I'm still going in. This shit don't end. If that word don't lock up with that wrist, then whistle show the end. If that shit ain't purple when I piss, then go ahead, pour again. If that rat don't work, I hide. Think back to the scrolling.

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Yeah, you know me. 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
1: Drill music, pop that pill music, kill music. Desecrating the temples in the ghetto, funeral processionals increase their frequency because we can't break the spell of Geppetto. No one knows, and scrolls of obituaries contain more words.

you spent the money. Left, left, right, left, to figure it out while the ancestors watch and aid those who call out to them. Through altars, payphones, saxophones, bottles of liquor, glasses of water, the sum of a son and a daughter equals new life, the Holy Trinity. He was a baby boy, but he was kin to me, born to Basima and Hamza the lion, who said, store your water in the basement because one day it will be scarce and polluted. He said, one day grocery stores will be barren. Learn how to grow your own food and don't get caught staring down the barrel of a gun. Learn how to run underground drills in Zion. To be reborn, lest you be scorned by the ways of the wicked who pillage our communities and natural resources for profit. He said, my children, each of you are prophets. Don't let money be the sum of your deeds. Pull the weeds from your mind. Look to the front, the side, and behind. You each have blades that will drill a new earth. Manifest the new world that Columbus thought he found. Band together to reverse the weather, to unite the seeds of the oppressed. Stand together and work righteously to be blessed for generations to come. Drill down, Zion.

0: say we you got to hell no, because you can't record when you can't do it, you can't go. You know? So I advise why you do what you could business say. You make the most of it.
1: Do what you can in it.
0: And I'm proud of you.
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DJ Red Alert, he's down with us. RoboCop boy, down with us. 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

again, all humans are melanin dependent, and it doesn't matter whether you were born and reared in Denmark or born and reared in Kenya at the equator, you have to have melanin, and it is controlling all of the systems in your body. For you not to have a direct conscious relationship with your melanin is going to cost you your life. 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
1: maske. 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Need a baker on Rhino Ralph, angel on my mattress. 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The car lyricist, back on the atlas. Back in the sound waves, the onset, the balance. Facts got that heat wave, keep mortal men gathered. 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
1: Fip Hip Hop sur fip.fr.

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0: give some understanding about this thing that we call L-I-F-E. 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

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My sister found more than me. Living in New York City, academics and organizations.

0: and fro and had grown kind of out of touch. 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A misnomer though, cause humans is individual. And though Greco-Roman Phoenicians is mere cousins to half my people, I feel no crime in being who I am and more. I am new past and my ancestral ways. 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I do not feel chosen, but I know that like all, I am divine.
1: Yeah, pick that shit up. Yo, Run by Jones on 3rd. 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

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How you fresh as fuck, we at in the funk. 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
1: Remember how we used to push those lawnmowers all around this neighborhood, man, just to get money? The niggas didn't want a real job and shit. As soon as they gave us the money, we just go sit on our lawnmowers, get some weed out and just smoke that shit, play ball all day, man. 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That shit. 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Hell. Thanksgiving Day, Barry Sanders on the breakaway. Early on, I went to his house. He came to mine, so we ate twice. Cornbread, turkey wings, peas, and rice. 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I'm telling you, by midnight, we was crazy nice. Sharon and Jack, my man, gave me some advice. Like everything comes with a price, and change the only guarantee in life. One day, we might not be so tight. I was like, come on, dude, always be me and you. But inside, I knew in some ways it was true. He said, be careful what you do, cause that's what you are. And every day you open your eyes is one to be thankful for. 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But you can never really even the score, or see what's behind that.

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2: 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Remember that? 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
1: Johnny.
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1: Columbia Records, Tommy Mottola's office. Lynn speaking, may I help you?
2: Yo, Lynn, if you don't have my money tomorrow, I will come shoot you in your office.
1: What's up, boy? Clap!
2: Yo, what's going on? No. I could not disguise my voice. yo, is Tommy available?
1: Yes, he is. Hold on, I'll get him.
2: All right, thanks.
3: Tommy, Wyclef on line one.
4: Hello?
2: Tommy Mottola, 2 years ago.
4: Hey, Wyclef, what's happening, baby?
2: How's it going, family?
4: I'm all right.
2: I'm in the studio. I just finished the new album, Eclectic. I'm ready to come play for you, man.
4: You working it out over there? You got another Fuji record together?
2: Nah, Eclectic.
4: Wait, what's this Eclectic stuff?
2: I've been calling prize, and nobody's calling me back, so I'm just going to finish this record. Y'all put it out by then. Everything should work out the way it's supposed to, you know what I'm saying?
4: I don't know about this Eclectic. You got to get in touch with your old group. You got to get the Fugees back together. We want another Fugees record.
2: Yeah, but listen to what I'm trying to tell
4: you. Nah, I don't got time for this right now.
1: Columbia Records, Tommy Mottola's office.
2: Put Tommy on the phone, please.
3: Tommy, line one, Swag Club.
4: Hello?
2: Tommy, man, how you going to tell me anything? I want to hang up on you, man.
4: Look, Clef, hear me out. I got Suji here, and I got Donnie with me.
2: Suji, yo?
4: Don't worry about that right now. He feels the same way I do. Suji, tell him how you feel.
5: Listen, homie, I need another Fuji album. You know, I need to pay the bills in the building. I'm tired to sell Walkman, DVD, and Halep Skrener.
4: Exactly. Wyclef, we want another Fuji record. Come on, bada bing, bada boom. Call me back when you got a Fuji record.

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0: lights clear view on the vista. 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
1: At the count of three, I want you all to tell me the name of my DJ. 1, 2, 3. Yo, I gotta hear that one more time, man. 1, 2, 3! Yeah, boy, these boys don't just understand Terminator X.

degree right after I dropped out my first degree, so now I don't speak with doubt in my mouth about what I claim or what I foresee. Two roads diverged and I won't turn back, so I took my time and I walked through the trees till I made my own path, cause I know what I lack and I hold what I have. I respect where I come from, won't break myself for a culture, won't self-destruct with distraction, want more than passion. If this thing is real, I want more than a fraction. If you hate it, go ahead and put a ban on it. They said watch the throne, I kept my eye on it. Only want it if it's iconic, watch the dots connect.

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lessons that I learned and what life did show. 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

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You broad quote. Super farm. Niggas think we superstars. Amy sport the Fubu Grons. Uber Nissan. Can't point you like Recon. Overseas Visa card. Speak a secret tongue. Spent the Reaper once. Burn the Reaper blunt. Smoke Lisa Blunks. Eat the vegan brunch. Read the mean bunch. Talk slick. 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Wear some steam fronts. The bomb digging in your cheeks crunch. Protect the Reaper.

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I tell you, birds in person. 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

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Mosaic, screen printed, vaccine politics. 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Black Caravaggio, mixed with all the Renaissance, panels that I

African, speeding on the Autobahn. Don Quixote, sprinkle the peyote, a Parmesan's Reggiano. I made a sheet to the dope fiends, the prominent, Hieronymus Bosch, the moment's ominous. The most anonymous to God without the monitor. The post-impressionist, open minds to the prejudice. Serpico and Guernica, microdose of negligence. Molly shot the sheriff, might not want to shoot the messenger. Molecule and cellular triggers, I hold a plethora. Marcus Aurelius, Spartacus, rebellious. Artemisia Gentileschi, my heart's heavy like an elephant. Rooted to the dirt, I did it. Knew that it would hurt, like Jupiter's birth. Universal flash, who did it first? Rio Fuku.

Yeah. Grains growing faster than my seed, seal that cavity. Screws walk past them, steal keys, steal my family. It's a disaster, man. It's a tragedy. Breathe in the laughter, plant them, breathe out the agony. Seem that the aftermath to free is only parody. Read the master plan, years for her majesty. But we're building tougher. 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

0: At the present time, we have no information as to the present whereabouts of Mr. Hoffa. 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
1: It was a stable way to live, but still a nigga had to stop. At the rate that we was getting, how could we refuse?

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I work

0: Early yesterday, acting on a request from the Hoffa family, police found Hoffa's car in the restaurant parking lot. He said it showed no signs of a struggle.
1: No need for no doctor. He disappeared like Jimmy Hoffa. Blacked out in the spot, ordered Hennessy. I don't drink no vodka on my pop. Lot of blue more treat, any roster. One more shot and we can rob him. 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I'm far from religious, ain't read the Bible. I pray a Lord forgive me, don't care about going viral. One of the kind over the balcony, staircase and spiral. Fuck a mask, pull up bare face and find you, might surprise you. Been low from dice games, cause they're lying. 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I painted just like Picasso. I don't owe you nothing, you lucky I'll let you taste this bottle. They've been on my body, no lying. I never chased them out. Now if I post a photo, I bet it's gonna make them follow. They can eat no pocket, pull some cake about it. You had your own dream, you could've went and did your thing. And have to hate about it. There's so much I can say about housing. Just glad I made it out.
2: I have never witnessed anything in my life such as what has been going on here the last 8 weeks. Atmosphere of fear. An atmosphere created by the United States Marshals, by the FBI, and the government as a whole, for the sole purpose of harassing and trying to frighten citizens of the

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Shout out to him. 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

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Feet surely planted no more head in the clouds of it all. 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

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Manifesting rat, rat, racks, call it voodoo. And I got a strap, call him Zulu. Pop the pit, you a poodle. I'm a masterpiece, you a doodle. Ay, pray about it, I don't talk a lot. But test the Ashe, might pull up to the parking lot. Said I'm black, no color. Black like the ether, black like the first mother. Ay.

Era where some niggas through language wasn't signed. Common knowledge, know the street lights gon' hit like 8:45. Preach. Bottles of rosé for the function, it's Bel Air Rose. But we know not have a drink, only keeping the Bel Air froze. Black and coming from the hood, everybody got Bel Air goals. Ain't no Uncle Phil, the Phillies got burnt by the bedroom stove. Whoa, liquor fill my level, tradition, pour for my nigga. 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Black and proud, 40s was drinking, turn it to black with style. Lessons every time I eat foreign so I can match aloud. Bowen Center technically had the foul. Bumping ziggers out, puffing Zaza, zig, then I'm out. Ziggers out, ziggers out, ziggers out. Guns right by the waist of the boomer kid in the pouch. Blow, age like in the day, ducking shootings right by the house. House laws apply to the streets, there's one rule, no in and outs. Off the wordplay, she love to give air, that's word of mouth. I got caught up in my dreams, painting pictures, thinking through portraits with lies. Turn practice to perfect, order the wine. 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I'm heartless by design, I have feelings like it's a crime. If I can turn a dollar to simple, order the wine with lies. 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I'm heartless by design, I have feelings like it's a crime. If I can turn a dollar to simple, order the wine.

ain't just talk about words. You had to put fists up. Rest easy on confinement. Might have lost it until I find it. Wasn't really in the weather. Dressed clever to check the climate. I have walked through my own war. Laying cane through samples and high notes. Out of war by any means. Going to niggas dressed in supply coats. Always giving love out first. Can't avoid it. I come off curse. Stay couch. Running up a check. Locked the trimmers. Bought by merch. Pain, passion through the verse. 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It feel like church. Paid. Talk about my life in a way. It don't feel like work. Get more focused when denied. Learn walk with the pride. Scars lie. Vivid on the hate. No, it's partly disguised.

Sat up every night, was caught inside, felt heartless and wide. Trying to describe out every reason my part feel alive. Well, I turn practice to perfect, water the wine. 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I'm heartless by design, I have feelings like it's a crime. If I could turn a dollar to simple, water the wine.

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1: 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So I didn't

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And even after we discovered that it took Hard Rock exactly 3 minutes to tell you his first name, we told ourselves that he had just wised up, was doing

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One yams to cook, can't be shook, and cure the hunger shakes. Though we gain selling cane, all we did is run in place. Just treat us fairly, if any who hear me will cut it jakes. They rain praises with same phrases a younger face. I do this queen rap, true, it ain't trap, I bring escapes. I value this less value, whatever come in haste. Some watch me, stress the text and copy, some will pace. But roll the rigs, over give whatever he undertakes. Fuego, man the first, savior, abuelo, won a race. Got the hood on my back, full COVID. Full COVID. All I can tell his body's a shell, not my true form. Don't need to be rude. If it don't move you, let's move on. I know flesh need chasing, it's basically too strong. At every level, every time I had to pedal, I grew thorn. I'm shocked I dare to say every day I see a new dawn. It's grim, 20 on the twin, 10 on the futon. Back when couldn't get it if it didn't have a coupon. I was always viewing my dudes if I had a suit on. Got the hood on my back, full Cobra. Full Cobra. Remember as a teen, I get a piece, fiend to use it. Now I try to hide it from myself, cause my ease can lose it. Just telling my story, glad it's received as music. There's a lot of wounds in these tunes, please excuse it. Ain't hard to show the scars if I need to prove it. But what I posted.

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0: 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Meanwhile, block the wind. I'm going to roast this bum.
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0: he didn't disrespect. 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I flew to Vegas to shoot the Street Dreams video and link with Tupac. 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We didn't talk, but he was still alive in the hospital. And it rained that day in Vegas. Rest in power.
1: And I want everybody in there, everybody standing on their feet, first and foremost, please. 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Give me a moment of silence.
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1: 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I entered in my drawers to show that I was live. The holder and believed that I was 9.5. 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I said, yeah, get a good look, drop to your knees. 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She was uptight, I said, hun, there's nothing wrong. I'm the sugar dick daddy, Mr. Long. 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

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What means skanged on, that's confidential. You had a name back then, you had so much potential. I ain't even been disrespectful. That you're hating is coincidental. Boy, stop lying on them instrumentals, bro, it's dreadful. Gang said, is it that? I said, definitely. You mentioned them, I don't know why you brought them up, man. I don't see the relevancy. If I do, you won't ever expect it was me. When it's go time, you wanna see no hesitancy. Us and them don't agree, evidently. We're gonna beef them one day, inevitably. 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

0: 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Why is he so long, bro?
1: I don't know. Seems to be about 8.
0: 8. Long ass,
1: man. Yeah, man, look. Yo, did no one ever tell you about that youth named Leon?
0: No, who's Leon?
2: Have you heard about that Leon?
0: No.
2: You're born back, yo.
3: Ship. H-I-P. H-I-P.

Jimmy Dore is trying to explain to the crowd that what made this race possible is underneath this hood. Take a look at this.

0: tic tic tic tic tic tic tic tic tic tic tic tic tic tic tic tic tic tic tic tic tic
1: tic tic tic tic tic tic tic tic tic tic tic tic tic tic tic tic tic tic tic tic tic tic tic tic tic tic tic tic tic tic tic tic tic tic tic tic tic tic tic tic tic tic tic tic tic tic tic tic tic 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
2: What goddamn King?
0: Rodney King, Martin Luther King, and all that goddamn King from Africa.
2: Look out, motherfucker.
3: 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H-I-P.
4: All of you Africans, all of you Africans, all of you Africans, all of you Africans, all of you Africans, all of you Africans, all of you Africans, all of you Africans, all of you Africans, all of you Africans, all of you Africans, all of you Africans, all of you Africans, all of you Africans, all of you Africans, all of you Africans, all of you Africans, all of you Africans, all of you Africans, all of you Africans, all of you Africans, all of you Africans, all of you Africans, all of you Africans, all of you Africans, all of you Africans, all of you Africans, all of you Africans, all of you Africans, all of you Africans, all of you Africans, all of you Africans, all of you Africans, all of you Africans, all of you Africans, all of you Africans, all of you Africans, all of you Africans, all of you Africans, all of you Africans, all of you Africans, all of you Africans, all of you Africans, all of you Africans, all of you Africans, all of you Africans, all of you Africans, all of you Africans, all of you Africans, all of you Africans, all of you Africans, all of you Africans, all of you Africans, all of you Africans,

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1: 1, 2, 1, 2, train. 1, 2, 1, 2. 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